还是会想起说说的而已。才发现早已看不见你，停住的阴影冲散在狂风暴雨里。对我给你的宽容总是有恃无恐，我宁愿选择放过自己，同时放过你。I'm sorry, even though I still love you, but I can't anymore.